0: 1047 WIOT, Chad Tyson. So World Cup into the round of 32 as of yesterday. And of course, it's given a big boost to the local economies and host cities, restaurants and bars. Learning that many international soccer fans love just going out partying, man. They also don't know how to tip. So a lot of bars have been putting a 20% service fee onto every check. And some international fans are actually noticing. They're like, what is this? They're basically slamming the tipping culture here in the U.S. and arguing that funding restaurant payroll should not be the customer's problem. Yeah. Interesting stuff for sure, man. Of course, Team USA back on the pitch this coming Wednesday. They'll be taking on Bosnia. That'll be at 8 o'clock East start, 5 Pacific. And, of course, full coverage over that FIFA World Cup channel on your free iHeartRadio app. You don't have it in a preset road, get it there so you don't forget about the coverage, all right?
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1047 WIOT. Chad Tyson, until just recently, pinball was illegal in one state here in the U.S. Any guesses on what state it was? We'll talk about that coming up a little bit later this hour tonight. I got some who on the way after hours.

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We want to send you guys to Rock Free for the summer this year. We've got tickets up for grabs for six of the big shows coming in, like Foo Fighters, Five Finger Death Punch, John Mellencamp, Motley Crue, Ryan Adams, and Skinner. 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

0: This is Toledo's Rock, 104.7 WIOT. Chad Tyson, Foreigner, Jukebox Hero. And some Who back there, too. Should have played Pinball Wizard for this news story here. Great news for kids in the state of South Carolina. They have just recently finally lifted the age restriction on pinball in the state. Yeah, believe it or not, until just recently, they got rid of a law that's been on the books since 1959, banning kids under the age of 18 from playing pinball. And this actually traces back to the 30s when early pinball machines didn't have flippers, so they were games of pure chance. I mean, they still are. But people bet on them, and authorities tied them to gambling and organized crime. So they banned them for kids in South Carolina. But like I said, no more of them. The ban is finally lifted. So, you kids get out there to the arcades and play pinball. You still do that, right? More tunes next with Nickelback.
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1047 WIOT, Toledo's Rock. Chad Tyson, thanks for hanging out, rocking things with us tonight. We'll take a look at box office numbers from over the weekend next. And also, there's an anniversary of a movie today, a Spielberg movie that I've never seen before. So we'll dive into that, too.

104.7 WIOT, Toledo's Rock Cat Talk. So we got some sad news then from the Guns N' Roses camp. Their former manager, Doug Goldstein, has passed away at the age of 65. Of course, he was with them for a long time. Started with the Appetite Tour, and I was with them for like 17 years. Also did some work with Van Halen, Sabbath, and Heart. So condolences going out to his family, Doug.

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Chad Tyson getting back into things tonight. 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

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Chad Tyson, after a bit of a snafu last week, Rush's 50-something tour finally got back on stage. Fort Worth, Texas on Friday. They played last night, too. More on that coming up next. It's Motley Crue now. 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

Toledo's Rock, 104.7 WIOT. Chad Tyson, Adam Lambert was on hand for the national anthem before the Phillies-Mets game on Friday night last week in New York. Video of that over on the socials and YouTube if you're looking for it tonight. Missed it. Pearl Jam right now, so we keep the Shut Up and Rock Roll even.

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Journey's Final Frontier Tour is going to be rolling in to Little Caesars Arena in Detroit on November 2nd, and we want you guys to be there. 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

1047 WIOT, Toledo's Rock. Chad Tyson, if you guys gone through the reload, reissue, Metallica dropped on Friday last week. So much good stuff in there from back in the day. Tons of extras. One off the Black album right now. There's Nothing Else Matters, rocking a Monday night.

104.7 WIOT, Chad Tyson, Collective Soul. They did a Record Store Day release back in April called Touch and Go that was a new wave influenced album, like a full-length album. I didn't think that I'd ever see the light of day outside of the vinyl there, but I was wrong. It's getting a traditional release next month on July 31st, so keep an eye out for that from Collective Soul.

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It's Stacy, and I mean, they got the singles I Am One, Rhinoceros, Siva, Smashing Pumpkins. They're celebrating Gish. That's my favorite album. And their debut album from 1991, which means, yes, this year it turns 35 years old. So they're celebrating with a special vinyl release.

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1: 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And number one, AC/DC, Thunderstruck, for the greatest intro of all time.

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0: 1047 WIOT. It's Stacy. Thanks for hanging out. Now, starting on Friday, July 3rd here, we're going to have our All-American 250. This is super fun. All-American artists. So like Metallica, Pearl Jam, Nirvana, they're all going to be on there. You will not hear any Rolling Stones, though. You're not going to hear any British artists or Australian Akadakas or anything like that. It's America's greatest rock songs and how they shaped our music history. So this will be a fun starting on Friday the 3rd and going all the way through Sunday, July 5th.
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0: Patty G, and adapting his own song.
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0: A terrific arrangement and pianer by the great Steve Ali.
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1: Culinary trends have changed.
0: I believe one of Christie's lovely young gents on the clarinet there. Frank Glover? Yeah, Frank Glover. Thank you very much. That was good, Pat. I really enjoyed that.
1: Thank you very much.
0: That is a new trend.
4: What, Frank and Christy used to be married?
2: No.
3: What? No, they dated.
0: No, they're both. I didn't really elaborate. I should have.
2: Frank Glover is a great musician.
1: Called him Lover.
0: They're both semi-miniature people.
2: Yeah, he's short. Is that what you're saying?
0: Yeah, you're perfectly proportioned. Mm. Just look like you just shrunk 15, 20%.
3: So you guys could 33 and a third.
4: No, that's right. Okay.
2: Yeah.
0: Now, coming up.
5: Hey, real quick.
0: Yes.
5: Pat, I love you. You went with funky instead of wonky?
1: Yeah, I liked funky better.
5: What is funky?
3: Honestly, Oscar, I also prefer funky.
1: Yeah, funky's fun.
0: What was the couplet again now?
1: I went to a place that serves you wild donkey.
4: I'm going
1: to
4: couplet you.
1: I didn't like the smell and it tasted kind of funky.
3: When form meets function, you're saying stretch. Funky in a funky way.
4: Let me tell you something. Yeah. Dr. John over here, he'd say funky.
1: Funky.
0: What is the first line? I'm sorry.
1: I went to a place that serves you wild donkey.
0: And I said, I can't believe you're going to serve that to a honky. What do you think?
3: Huh. I think you enjoyed saying honky into a microphone. And I don't blame you.
4: Yeah, there's a lot going on.
0: It truly is offensive, isn't it?
3: It's
0: yes, it's implying. That, never mind. I'm glad you didn't go with that.
3: I like it.
0: I'm glad I steered you clear of that lyric. Well, what's coming up in the news, Christy Lee?
2: We did a field trip. Field trips as kids, always fun.
3: Yeah.
2: For this six-year-old, it became quite exciting. We'll talk about it.
0: I used to love the field trip. We'd go to the museum that had the armor, the suits of armor.
3: Oh, that's cool.
4: You know what? We went to the Center of Science Industry in Columbus, Ohio, mm-hmm. and the back of the bus was like a half hour, 45-minute ride. It was Thunderdome in the back. But I went to public school, so... Yeah, you probably had chauffeurs for each
2: other. Yeah, I'm sure they did.
3: The back of the bus is where... That's where it happened.
1: I went down in the back.
4: That's what happens.
0: Really?
1: Oh, yeah.
0: Oh, okay.
2: That's where the hood sat.
4: Did you ever ride a bus to school?
0: No.
3: Yeah. Oh, wow.
2: You never rode a bus? No wonder you don't like buses.
0: No.
4: Although the first time I rode a bus for school was for football practice. And then later in high school, we took a bus. But that was the first...
0: Oh. Do you remember the name of your bus driver?
4: I don't.
3: It was every morning and every afternoon for me.
2: You too.
1: Ed with the hairy ears.
2: So I got my license and could drive.
3: You remember Ed?
1: Hairy ears. That's what I remember.
2: And Mr. Wirtz.
3: Ours
2: grade
3: was
2: school.
3: Buck. He'd walk in, he'd slap you five. You'd go, Buck, and he'd go, Buck. And every kid who walked on, Buck, yes, Buck. And you'd slap him five. The best. He would do donuts in the winter.
0: I love this guy.
3: In the parking lot. It was awesome. All the kids would start chanting, donut, donut. They'd be like, all right, hold on, boys. And he would spin that thing. He had two basset hounds he'd bring on once a year.
0: Are you kidding?
3: Oh, he was the best.
0: I love this guy.
4: What the hell?
3: Oh, Buck rocked.
0: That's awesome.
4: How does he not have his own TV show?
3: I'd watch Buck.
4: Yeah.
3: His son, Bucky.
2: Yeah.
3: No. Not. He never lived up to his
6: It could be called Buck the System. And it would be,
0: Oh, dude, that was great. Oh, then the movie, he'd get fired because he was such a cool guy, and then he'd do something really heroic, and they'd have to bring him back, you know, pulling kids off a burning bus. He's a hero.
3: Yeah, he is a hero.
0: What a great movie.
3: He had the beanbag ashtray inside, because he also was a custodian. So, in his office, he would always be chain-smoking.
0: Could he smoke on the bus?
3: I don't think he smoked on the bus, but he smoked in the school. He was sweeping floors.
6: We need some good... Oh, that's great.
3: Yeah.
6: We need some good bus drivers. There's, a national shortage.
2: There is.
6: It's crazy.
0: But I don't know how they do it. That's got to be hard.
6: It's a thankless gig, and they're important. So.
0: Yeah. But Buck, is Buck still with us?
3: He's not. He is not.
6: I love that you even know that you followed Buck's life after.
0: Wait, Pat's just printed his gravestone. Does it say the buck stopped here?
1: On his the buck stopped here.
6: I'm so sorry, Pat.
3: Now I have to go. I have to go.
0: Really, that's not right.
7: 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More Bob and Tom Extra is next.
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1: It's a good hour. Pearl Jam, Pink Floyd. Do I have any more songs that start with a P? We'll pretend Disturbed, Down with the Sickness. There we go. That's coming up as well. And in four songs, we'll talk money. And

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1: First off, good luck on that money. Secondly, in two songs, we're going to talk about James Gunn. Is he ruining the DCU? I think I have a theory. And you know, I'm a Marvel nerd. Hang on. Two songs. 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

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I hope you guys are having a fantastic Tuesday so far. I'm Teresa. Metallica's on the way. AC/DC. I do want to do some Foo Fighters by request right now. It's all about Green Day.

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It's Teresa. Wake up, laugh a lot every single morning with the Bob and Tom Show. 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

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This hour, Journey, Zeppelin, Incubus, and more. I got to talk new music and two songs because I want to make sure you're all caught up on what happened on Friday. 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
1: Let me quickly guide you to my ex at Teresa Rockface, the trailer for Will Ferrell's new series. It's not a movie, it's going to be a TV series. It's called The Hawk. It'll be on Netflix July 16, and you will see a lot of special appearances in that trailer. It looks amazing.

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1: This hour, we'll do AIC. Leonard Skinner's on deck after this. And I need to tell you guys about the mega heat dome that's hovering

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1: I'm Teresa. Thank you for letting me always just, you know, be part of your days. I want to talk about this heat dome. We know what a heat dome is. Apparently, a mega heat dome is set to hit the eastern half of the states this week into, of course, 4th of July weekend. Forecasters say it's two small heat domes that will collide, making a large heat dome. So temps will be soaring. On Monday, cities like, I'm just reading this straight from the headlines, Minneapolis, St. Louis, Chicago, south as Little Rock could see 90 degree plus weather, maybe triple digits like in Philly, New York, and D.C. We'll see. Now you know.
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1: Let me have this moment real quick just because of Billy Idol. If you've never gone to Hollywood and you ever get a chance to go to L.A., you got to go to Guitar Center. You guys know the Hollywood Walk of Fame with the stars, but in front of Guitar Center, there's actual, like, handprints in the cement of rock stars. Billy Idol just joined that whole slew. Yeah, so that's pretty cool for him.

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1: What's your favorite all-time American rock song? 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You're going to need it. I'll explain why after Soundgarden. They're next. Bon Jovi, here's Bad Medicine.

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1: Metallica, they just wrapped up touring Ireland, and they swung by and honored Phil Lynott from the band Thin Lizzy. They went and saw his gravesite. They said Thin Lizzy was a big influence for the band. We'll play some Thin Lizzy next. Skeined, here's Outside.

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1: There's a list of the ugliest cars ever made. What do you think is in number one? Oh, I'll tell you after Kansas. That's next. 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
1: What are some of the ugliest cars ever made? There's a list. See if you agree with some of these. The Nissan Cube is just out of the top five. It is very cubey. The Ford Crown Vic, family truckster, picture Chevy Chase driving it in vacation. You remember the big shaggin' wagon? That is an ugly car. It's a big car, too. The AMC Pacer made the list. Kind of reminds me also of the Gremlin. It looks like a bug. Yeah, it's an ugly car, the AMC Pacer. In at number two on this list is the Toyota Prius. You know, Prius owners don't care. They're still laughing about all the money they save on gas. And in at number one, the ugliest vehicle ever made. Obviously, it's up to personal preference. It is a pretty cool vehicle. But yeah, it stands out on the road. The Tesla Cybertruck. Someone even put flames on theirs, and it was nicknamed the Dumpster Fire, which I thought was funny.
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1: This weekend, Friday through Sunday, our All-American 250. 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Oh, we're going to need it. Details coming up after Smashing Pumpkins. They're next. Here's Twisted Sister.

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1: Yeah, really, we're about halfway to the weekend right now. 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
1: Black Sabbath coming up next. Here's a song off the Coneheads motion picture soundtrack. You remember that movie with Dan Aykroyd? Red Hot Chili Peppers, they've been around for a minute. Here's Soul to Squeeze.

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Thanks for keeping us on.

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1047 WIOT, Toledo's Rock, Ken Tyson. What's up? How you guys doing tonight? Checking in, Rock. Thanks on a Tuesday evening. One from the Mighty Metallica to get things rocking. And we're off and running. Busy show on tap tonight. Hang until midnight if you guys need anything. At Chad Tyson is where you find me on the socials. Talk back, Mike, with us open on iHeart as well. Let's keep things up. Shut up and rock right now. Crank up some Joe Jack.

0: 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You ever seen like when the cops surround the bank and the guys don't even run? They're just like, all right, let's just
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Chad Tyson, AC/DC, gearing up for what's going to be their final run of the Power Up Tour here in the U.S. And we're getting close to the start, July 11th, next weekend. It's rolling in Charlotte.

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Chad Tyson, Brian Adams rolled the punches tour with special guest Pat Benatar coming to Little Caesars Arena in Detroit on August 15th. 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
1: 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Chad Tice, get back into things now to Tuesday night. I got some Collective Soul on tap before the top of the hour. Of course, next month, we get that Touch and Go album they dropped on Record Store Day back in April. Yeah, finally going to be hitting streaming on July 31st. So I'm looking forward to that because I've not had a chance to listen to it yet because it was gone when I got to the record store.